0: Corporal Isabella Mancini, and this is your Inside Iwakuni Radio News. Last week, crowds gathered at the Kintayo Bridge for the annual Kintai Bridge Festival, celebrating the history and legacy of the iconic landmark. The event featured traditional performances, taiko drumming, a historic daimyo procession across the bridge, and more. Iwakuni Mayor Yoshihiko Fukuda was also in attendance, highlighting the festival's importance to the local community. Headquarters and Headquarters Squadron is preparing to say goodbye to their commanding officer, Lieutenant Colonel Federico Mendizabal. Ahead of his departure, he stopped by AFN Iwakuni to reflect on his time leading the squadron and the Marines, sailors, and families who made the mission possible. Here's a moment from that conversation.
1: This has been the most challenging as well as professionally rewarding military experience for us. I know I'll speak on behalf of my wife. She's loved leaving here in Iwakuni. So I just want to say thank you, obviously, Sergeant Major Kern, Ms. Joanna Neville, and all the department heads here at HNHS. Thank you. It's been an awesome time. Very happy to have lived here and had this opportunity to live here in Iwakuni.
0: Over the weekend, MCAS Iwakuni and the JMSDF hosted Friendship Day 2026, drawing thousands of Japanese civilians to base for high-energy flight demonstrations, up-close aircraft displays, food stalls, and so much more. 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That's all for this edition of your Inside Iwakuni Radio News. 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
4: I've got so much to be thankful for.

That was Bad Chem here for you on the afternoon or the morning brew. This is your host, Lance Corpus here, Noel, aka DJ Devs, back again. I'm going to be talking about the Ready and Resilient Mental Health Awareness Day. That's going to be happening May 29th down at Building 411 from 10 in the morning to 3 in the afternoon. So we're promoting mental health and emotional health as well as social well-being. So again, be sure to go there and participate in the Mental Health Awareness Day. Again, that's happening May 29th, Building 411 from 10 in the morning to 3 in the afternoon. Coming up next, we got some more segments for today's Fun Fact Friday. Be sure to continue sticking around for that. That'll be coming up soon, right after this.

0: 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Can they still do sports? What's the policy?
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2: All right, we're here for the baby boot camp.
3: Yes, of course. Why don't you sit down and we'll go over some details.
2: Right, right. I gotta tell you, I'm real excited about Junior here getting this experience so young. I was 18 before they let me enlist.
3: Enlist?
2: Yeah, we've been getting ready for this since the last, trimester or so. I've got him up to about a 250 on the PFT.
3: Sir.
2: It's the pull-ups that are really killing us, you know, on account of his weak little baby arms.
3: Sir, Daddy's baby boot camp and Mom's basic training is not a boot camp for babies. It's a program designed to give new and expecting parents the skill they need for raising an infant.
2: Well, I guess I'll have to break to Junior. He sure was looking forward to getting his little hands on an M16, though. Thanks anyway.
3: An M16?
4: The music that says, you made it. Now, you just need a ceremony. The graduate recognition ceremony is coming to the Sakura Theater on May 29th, celebrating your 2025-2026 academic achievements. Sign up now on Eventbrite to get recognized the right way.
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0: here. I'm Lisa Lacerra, Fox News. The U.S. carried out airstrikes against Iran, even as the two sides are pushing toward a peace deal.
1: U.S. Central Command says Iran launched an unprovoked attack against U.S. warships, leading to self-defense strikes. In a statement, the military says Iran launched missiles, drones, and small boats at three guided missile destroyers transiting the Strait of Hormuz. Those inbound threats were eliminated and no U.S. assets were hit. U.S. airstrikes responded against Iranian missile and drone launch sites, command and control locations, and intelligence, surveillance, and reconnaissance facilities. Still, U.S. officials say the strikes do not signal a restarting of the war, and CENTCOM adds it does not seek escalation.
0: Fox's Jared Halpern at the White House. President Trump tells ABC News the strikes are just a love tap, and he said the ceasefire remains in effect. The U.S. is not looking at imminent military action against Cuba, despite President Trump's threats that Havana is next and American warships deployed to the Middle East for the Iran conflict could be there next. That's what officials are telling the Associated Press. Authorities in South Africa and Europe are trying to trace contacts of passengers who got off a cruise ship where there was an outbreak of hantavirus after one passenger died.
2: It turns out as many as 40 people disembarked at the mid-Atlantic island of St. Helena last month. This was after one passenger on board died, but before the virus was suspected. The race is on to track down those passengers who exited early from 12 different countries, including the United States. California, Arizona, Texas, Georgia, and Virginia say they're monitoring former passengers. Some 150 people, including Americans, are still on board and set to anchor off the Spanish Canary Islands this weekend.
0: Fox's Greg Palcott. Two others have since died. 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
3: Stories from Federal News Network. The Department of Veterans Affairs says it's stepping up efforts to identify veterans at risk of suicide. In March, 88% of veterans who received VA health care over the past year completed an annual screening for suicide risk. 96% of veterans flagged as being high risk received a comprehensive follow-up evaluation and support plan. More than half of veteran suicides are cases where the veteran was not recently receiving VA medical care. The Department of Homeland Security is modernizing the electronic health record systems used for immigration detainees. DHS says it has a requirement for an integrated EHR system to serve both Immigration and Customs Enforcement and Customs and Border Protection. DHS plans to release the solicitation for the EHR contract by June 15th, with a contract award expected in the fourth quarter of fiscal 2026. For more on these stories, visit federalnewsnetwork.com. I'm Michelle Sandiford.
4: From the Fox Sports Studios in Los Angeles, here's Chris Perfett.
5: The men and women's NCAA basketball tournaments are officially expanding to 76 schools from the previous 68-team bracket. For the men's tournament, the first four will be replaced with 12 games featuring 24 schools in Dayton and one other city to be announced. The women's tournament will have a similar change, but play the preliminary round on home campus sites. Aaron Rodgers is expected to visit the Pittsburgh Steelers, and according to NFL Network's Ian Rappaport, he's considered likely to play for Pittsburgh this season. There's no agreement at this time, but a contract could be finalized during Steelers rookie minicamp this weekend. Knicks forward OG Anunoby is day-to-day after being diagnosed with a right hamstring strain. The Cubs extended their win streak to 9 as they complete a sweep of the Reds 8-3. Jake McCarthy hit a grand slam to lift the Rockies over the Mets 6-2, and the NFL Kyle Pitts officially signed his $15 million franchise tender.
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7: AFN.

That was Rolling in the Deep by Adele here for you on The Morning Brew. This is your host, Lance Corbettier Noel, a.k.a. DJ Dubs. Do stick around. We have a lot coming up later in the show. We're going to be talking about the Mount Fuji trip, as well as the Seven Temples walk in Onomichi. And, of course, we got some segments coming up for today's What's Buzzin' Friday. Be sure to continue sticking around here on AFNU Kuni the Eagle, serving America's best.

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1: Lawmakers on Capitol Hill are questioning the Pentagon's plan to pull 5,000 troops from Germany. They say those forces should move east toward NATO's front line, but Poland and the Baltic states lack the infrastructure to support a permanent brigade. Two off-duty U.S. service members went missing in Morocco after apparently falling from a cliff into the ocean. The incident occurred during African Lion, the largest U.S. military exercise on the continent. U.S. and allied forces launched an immediate search by ground, sea, and air. Finally, the U.S. Embassy in Manila is warning Americans in the Philippines to beware of a terrorist group in the country. Philippine forces killed 19 members of the New People's Army on April 19th. Meanwhile, 17,000 U.S. and other troops are in the Philippines for the Balikpapan exercise.
0: For more headlines, catch Stars and Stripes at stripes.com.

That was Nothing Holding Me Back here for you on the morning brew, actually. This is your host, DJ Dubs, back again with some more bass news to be sharing with you. This time, the Seven Temples Walk in Onomichi. That's going to be happening May 16th. So in about a week, that's coming up 7 in the morning to 5:30 in the evening. You can register with the Information Tours and Travel Office. So you can go on there or go there, have some fun, enjoy the Seven Temples Walk. Again, that's going to be in Onomichi. Coming up next, we are going to be talking some more about What's Buzzing Friday. This time we're going to be talking about the gym videos, popular gym videos, how they'd be so popular. Be sure to stick around for that. That'll be coming up soon. Right now, we're going to kick it right back to the music here for you on AFN Iwakuni the Eagle, serving America's best.

0: 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Can they still do sports? What's the policy?
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0: music that says, you made it. Now, just need a ceremony. 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
5: 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Your daily mission.

0: says Iran fired missiles at American Navy destroyers trying to cross the Strait of Hormuz, and that the U.S. fired back, striking Iranian military facilities and command locations. Central Command describes the American strikes as self-defense.
1: This is Iran and the U.S. negotiate a one-page preliminary agreement. Former Army Secretary Christine Wormuth now heads the Nuclear Threat Initiative.
2: There are some things that both the U.S. and Tehran wants, but how to actually dot the I's and cross the T's is going to be very hard. It's going to take more than a one-page memo. It's going to take more than a week to negotiate. And I think it would be really good for the Trump administration to bring in nuclear experts who can help sort through all those thorny issues.
1: The latest on the hantavirus outbreak linked to a cruise ship in the Atlantic. Three people taken off the ship in the last 24 hours, two of them in serious condition. Three people have died. To find out more, ABC's Victor Oquendo went to the doctor.
3: Dr. Ashish Jha, who coordinated the White House response to the COVID pandemic, is most concerned about the people on the ship.
4: This is obviously a deadly virus, 30-40% mortality rate.
3: Teams are tracking 30 people who got off the boat 2 weeks ago on St. Helena from a dozen countries, including seven Americans.
4: I very much understand why people are having PTSD from the COVID days. But what I remind people is this is not a novel virus, and it spreads far less efficiently.
1: Secretary of State Marco Rubio spent several hours at the Vatican today. His visit included a meeting with Pope Leo. The Vatican says the two spoke about war, political tensions, and difficult humanitarian situations. Singer Bonnie Tyler said to be recovering after emergency intestinal surgery in Portugal. The 74-year-old, best known for hits like Total Eclipse of the Heart and Holding Out for a Hero, has a home in Portugal. You're listening to it.
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6: I'm Airman First Class Teresa Figueroa. In the Philippines, the U.S. Army, alongside Philippine and Japanese partners, recently conducted multiple defensive live and dry fire exercises that centered around counter-unmanned aircraft systems weaponry during this year's Balikatan 2026. In Alaska, Red Flag Alaska 26 TAC-1 concluded at Eielson Air Force Base. Realistic air combat training and dynamic flying operations, leveraging the expansive airspace and diverse training environment of the Joint Pacific Alaska Range Complex. And in Korea, U.S. Marines with the 3rd Marine Division executed their first FIM-92 Stinger live fire range during Korean Marine Exchange Program 26.1. This marked another milestone in the unit's capabilities and stance in the Indo-Pacific region. This has been your Pacific Pulse. I'm Airman First Class Teresa Figueroa.
5: From the Fox Sports Studios in Los Angeles, Chris Perfect.
7: The men and women's NCAA basketball tournaments are officially expanding to 76 schools from the previous 68-team bracket. For the men's tournament, the first four will be replaced with 12 games featuring 24 schools in Dayton and one other city to be announced. The women's tournament will have a similar change, but play the